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man who left his hometown and went to New York City to be a poet. Imagine what his parents thought. Well, we're glad he did, because Richard Hell got together with some folks and made television. The bands also got together with some New York Dolls and made the Heartbreakers and eventually the Voivods. Nice career there from Richard Hell. That's Blank Generation at 90.7 WFUV. Another man who is, got some things to do and say. Brandon Flowers making some new music and talking about and thinking about his dad as he has gotten older and going back to his father's music, which his father called country western. Here's Brandon Flowers from Thrashers. This is Plans at 90.7 WFUV.

0: again.
1: Something really cool happening at St. Anne's in Brooklyn is a show with a live string quartet. This is the Highline String Quartet, and they are playing music of Coldplay and Imagine Dragons to a whole place at St. Anne's, all lit up with thousands and thousands of candles. It sounds absolutely wonderful. And it's happening in October, and I think in November, too. I'll see if I can post some information. But Highline String Quartet performing and reimagining some music from Coldplay and Imagine Dragons with all of St. Anne's just lit up with thousands of candles. It sounds beautiful. So some Coldplay on the radio tonight at 90.7 WFUV. Coming up, some music for you from The Smiths, some Nirvana, and some new music from an artist who goes by the name of Freak Slug, channeling some early aughts, I guess, alt-rock kind of thing. We'll check it out in just a little bit here at 90.7 FM. 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

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Previous album was called I Blow Out Big Candles. I like that. New album coming out in September called Amulet. And if you like this, she'll be in town in November if you want to check her out. This is Freak Slug with Girl Intentions at 90.7 WFUV.

0: Eddie Vedder at 90.7 WFUV with Hard Sun on this Friday night. I'm George Evans sitting in for Benham, and if you're preparing for a weekend of fun, or you may have to work, I've got a good bunch of music for you, no matter where you're headed this weekend. I've got some Concrete Blonde coming up, also a little Kid Cudi, and Billy Strings with some new music, turning grief into art. Yeah, a lot of artists are doing that, yes. You got to have that inspiration one way or another, and it forms up. Billy Strings will share that with us in just a little bit. 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
1: Olivia Rodrigo reaching out to Robert Smith and Robert Smith responding. And they just form this relationship, tossing letters back and forth and then getting in the studio, sharing music and really hitting off a nice friendship. What's Wrong With Me at 90.7 WFUV. Olivia Rodrigo popping up in Brooklyn at Warsaw last week in the blazing heat to do a little test run before her big tour coming up. So lots of people excited about that. Coming up in just a bit, Concrete Blonde, some new music from Billy Strings that you're going to want to hear all on the way here at 90.7 WFUV. Here's one from the Dandy Warhols on this Friday night.

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2: 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Wherever you are, we'll be there with you.

Love that track from Concrete Blonde, Someday, from Walking in London at 90.7 WFUV. Hang with me, I've got music from Gorillaz I want to play for you, some REM, Phoebe Bridgers recently releasing her Lost Weekend album, recently as in today, and doing these great parties at record stores, listening parties, and also some cool planetarium gigs too, I know, and they're still going on for another couple of days, so I'll fill you in on that in just a little while. Got some new music for you from Billy Strings just around the corner here, where he's really got something amazing to share with this new album, So Much for Goodbyes. FUV supports the Public Theater and welcomes Taylor Mack and Matt Ray, Songs from Bark of Millions. It's free performances Friday through Sunday, September 18th through the 20th at the revitalized Delacorte Theater in Central Park. MacArthur Fellowship winner Taylor Mack and Obie Award-winning composer Matt Ray, they reunite to share songs from their rock opera Meditation on Queerness. Called Bark of Millions. 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

Elvis Costello on the radio tonight at 90.7 WFUV. Radiohead still to come. Want to play some REM and this new song from an artist out of Pittsburgh, but I believe in Atlanta these days. Getting a lot of attention for just going out on tour. No support, no like management, nothing. Just doing her own thing and doing really well. The artist goes by the name of Kels, K-E-L-S. This is Gone at 90.7 WFUV. I'm

0: Hey, Gorillaz fans, you're going to want to check out Gorillaz House of Kong. It's coming to Brooklyn September 1st to the 28th at the Agri-Fish Building. Apparently, it's a great exhibition. It's very immersive, and it's great for Gorillaz fans, new and old. And apparently, I've read some reviews, and it's been terrific. I think it's been in L.A. for a while, so might want to check that one out coming up in September. Radiohead coming up, and they had a great exhibit if you missed that. Wow, that was just, I don't even know how to describe that. More than an exhibit. Talk about immersive, so that was pretty cool. Anyway, got some Radiohead coming up, some REM, too, at 90.7 WFUV. 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

So I was talking about earlier about the House of Kong, this gorilla's immersive art exhibits. Well, I was also referencing the one Radiohead did in Brooklyn, Motion Picture House. It's touring around. But yeah, that's some cool stuff. Hope you caught that. Radiohead and Karma Police at 90.7 WFUV. Grace Potter releasing a new album called Trespasser next week. This song changes things up. It gets you grooving one way, and all of a sudden, whoa, you start changing tempo on me and changing it to something else. It grabbed my attention, maybe yours too. Love Me Not, the name of this track from Grace Potter at 90.7 WFUV.

Can't help but think Bon Iver is channeling a little bit of Bruce Hornsby there with those notes and sounds. That's called From Sable Fable at 90.7 WFUV. Digging that. REM and Man on the Moon before that. Coming up in just a bit, some music for you from Phoebe Bridgers, who's celebrating her album release last weekend today. And lots of fans celebrating it last night, too.

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Phoebe Bridgers at 90.7 WFUV. So many people excited about what's going on with her and her brand new album and her tours. And man, it was great. I got to say, I was reading about all the parties, the listening parties happening at local record, independent record stores throughout the country. One up in Nyack was actually advertising it, other ones talking about it. And they're still ongoing until the 15th. Some shows at planetariums following the album, playing the album to all these really cool looking visuals in the planetarium. Phoebe Bridgers at 90.7 WFUV with Lost Boys on this Friday night. Coming up in just a bit, Lake Street Dive and some new music from Stephen Wilson Jr. you're going to want to check out. Right now, this one I want to play for you from Iggy and the Stooges on this Friday night at 90.7 WFUV.

0: 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I'm George Evans, just about to head on out, but I got a couple of songs I want to play for you before I run off, and also get to some music in a little bit. We got some Vince Staples, some Marvin Gaye, all good stuff all night long here at 90.7 WFUV. 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
0: I'm George Evans, stepping out, leaving you with new music from Steven Wilson Jr. He'll be in town appearing at the Outlaw Music Festival with Willie Nelson, Avett Brothers, Sheryl Crow, and others. 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

On today's What's What Weekend, we're looking at a sports-themed youth employment program, the Staten Island Borough Flag, and a puppet festival. I'm Livia Regina, and this is

0: SUVs, what's what? Mayor Zoran Mamdani is launching a new sports and innovation challenge through the city's Summer Youth Employment Program. WFUV's Talia Pearson has more on how the new initiative is preparing students for careers beyond the playing field.
1: The FIFA World Cup may be over, but that's not stopping New York City from keeping the ball rolling. Mayor Zoran Mamdani says the Sports and Technology Innovation Challenge gives SYEP participants hands-on experience exploring careers tied to sports, technology, and innovation. Over 6 weeks, students will work on projects aimed at improving the way New Yorkers experience sports, from designing sustainable stadiums to brainstorming new ways to keep young people engaged in the game. Sarah Whitney, Assistant Commissioner at the Department of Youth and Community Development, says the challenge is preparing students for careers in a growing industry.
2: And so part of the reason why we're really excited about this is we know that there's a huge interest in careers in sports amongst SYEP participants, and it's also, you know, an in-demand and growing industry.
1: Kimberly Isaac, Director of Youth Programs at the Rockaway Development and Revitalization Corps, is participating in the challenge. Isaac says students are already getting a first-hand look at careers they may not have previously considered.
3: So having the World Cup Challenge was great because it did open up a new lens for them. Instead of talking about the general basketball, football, and even volleyball, things like that. So I think we can keep, especially since we have a curriculum from this year, we can keep it for multiple years.
1: Students will be able to share their projects with the New York City Football Club at the end of the summer. City officials say they hope the challenge becomes an annual part of SYEP, creating more opportunities for New Yorkers to explore careers in sports and technology. WFUV News, Talia Pearson.
0: Did you know that each New York City borough has its own flag? But only the ones from Brooklyn and the Bronx are officially recognized. WFUV's Xenia Gonickberg reports on the push to add Staten Island to that list.
4: The green, blue, and tan flag features an emblem with a woman holding a sword and shield, which is meant to represent the Statue of Liberty standing on Staten Island, looking out into the Narrows, a strait of water separating Staten Island from Brooklyn, while the vessels on the water represent the boat that Henry Hudson came to New York on. The outside of the circle features the dates when the city was settled by the Dutch, and when Staten Island officially became the fifth New York City borough. This design is almost a decade old, and is used unofficially throughout the borough, yet it isn't an official borough flag under city law. But Councilman Frank Morano wants to change that. He's introduced a bill that would have it be formally recognized by City Hall. Morano says that Staten Islanders often feel neglected or overlooked by city government. So this is a small way of recognizing the borough and its contributions to New York City.
5: We're basically sending the message to Staten Islanders that, yes, we value you. Yes, you are a part of New York City. And yes, we recognize the contributions of Staten Island and Staten Islanders to our city's history.
4: Morano says the flag is more than a piece of fabric. It's a symbol of city pride.
5: It's about recognizing the people who live behind that symbol. Every borough deserves to see its story reflected in the life of our city. And I'm proud that Thursday the council will have the opportunity to make that happen for Staten Island.
4: The bill is up for a vote by the city council on Thursday. If passed, it will go to Mayor Mamdani's desk for a final signature. Councilman Morano hopes that someday Staten Islanders can see their flag waving over City Hall.
5: I think New York City is in such a unique position where a lot of us are very, very proud to be New Yorkers, but we have as much or even greater pride for the borough that we come from as well.
4: Xenia Gonickberg, WFUV News.
0: New York City has welcomed people from all over the world this summer. But for the next few days, they'll be welcoming something else. Puppets. Here's another one from WFUV's Xenia Gonickberg, who brings us to the first day of New York's Puppet Fringe Festival to explore how these handmade pieces are brought to life in more ways than one.
4: Music spills onto Delancey Street in Manhattan's Lower East Side. People and puppets of all sizes are dancing and chatting as they parade down the road. 10-foot-tall yellow humanoids tower over the crowd, while at the same time, a replica of Brazilian singer Carmen Miranda shakes her hips. They turn the corner onto Suffolk Street and enter the Clemente Cultural Center, where there is an outdoor stage and red carpet. A puppeteer makes her way down the carpet, holding a fuzzy blue creature. It's got a bright red nose, black feet, and a long gray neck and legs.
6: This is Luna the Loony Bird.
4: Sophia Tarantelli is holding the bird. She's one of a few dozen puppeteers showing off their puppets at the Fringe Festival, New York's only festival dedicated to puppetry. Tarantelli controls the puppet through a series of strings connected to two wood planks. She found Luna when she was 14 at an antique store.
6: I love puppets. I think they're such a fun way to express yourself and come up with a character everyone can relate to.
4: But it's not always love at first sight with puppets. For Greek artist Theodora Skipeteres, it took her a while to warm up to them. She began her career as a sculptor and moved to New York in the 70s. While in New York, she discovered performance art, but didn't like being the center of attention. So she hid behind her sculptures, which later became the puppets she performed with.
7: I knew nothing about puppets. I didn't like puppets. But in my studio one day, I just took one of my dolls and brought her on stage with me. I was a solo performer. And then all of a sudden, I made a piece that had 300 little Theodoras on it. And I realized I left the stage. I was much happier directing them and not being a performer.
4: Skipeteres says one of the best things about puppetry is it gives you the ability to say whatever you want.
7: I've always believed that you can say things through puppets that you can't say straight out as an actor. I think we need to say things now, and maybe puppets are going to help us say things.
4: The founder of the New York Puppet Fringe Festival, Manuel Moran, agrees.
8: They could be political, they could be funny, they could be irreverent, they could be freaky.
4: As the vice president of UNIMA, the International Puppetry Organization, Moran helped bring the festival to New York nearly 20 years ago.
8: I had the opportunity to travel to many festivals around the world, and everybody asked me, you're from New York City, how come there's no puppet festival in New York City?
4: He says it provides a platform for artists to enjoy the city and showcase their work.
8: Every puppeteer, every puppet that comes from abroad or from other parts of the United States, they feel so appreciative because it's their dream to perform in New York City, and we're offering that to them.
4: To Moran, it's one of the few physical, tactile art forms that are left.
8: We are giving life to an object, and I think that's special. It's nothing mechanical, nothing, and there's some magic in it.
4: And the audience felt that magic too. Textile artist Cindy LaQuire stopped by to check out the parade. She loves seeing how fabric is used in artistry.
9: There's something wonderful and raw about non-digital content that people need back in their lives.
4: Though the parade only lasted a few minutes, the music and magic of the Puppet Festival lives on, at least for the next few days.
0: The Puppet Fringe Festival features performances, art exhibitions, and special events. 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

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Amy. Our day will come. She loved to do the classics, didn't she? Janet Bardini here Saturday morning, Weezer and the Band Wednesday with a new one. It's called Might As Well Be Strangers at FUV.

0: Member-supported WFUV and one from the Lumineers, Stubborn Love. And thank you for joining me. You're with Janet Bardini on a Saturday morning. In this hour, the artist Michigander has some new music. I always love this Olivia Rodrigo and Robert Smith duo. And Olivia's getting set to do the Daisy Chain Festival coming very soon. How about a new one also from Alabama Shakes to play for you on a Saturday morning? And let me tell you what's going on. 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

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Iggy and Kate of the B-52s. Candy, belting it out. Janet Bardini, new from the artist Michigander. It's called Freaking Out at FUV.

0: It's WFEV. It's from the soundtrack to the movie Juno, Sonic Youth, Superstar. Very cool little movie Juno was. Elliot Page was in it, and early days of Michael Cera. Jennifer Gardner is in it, Jason Bateman, the fabulous Allison Janney, and J.K. Simmons. You know that guy. He does all the commercials for car insurance. All right, Janet Bardini with you together on this Saturday. 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And Ticketmaster, Kacey Musgraves, August 31st, September 1st at the Garden from the Bowery Presents with media support from us here at FUV.
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and WFUV, Olivia Rodrigo and Robert Smith together on What's Wrong With Me. In California, on the 29th, it's the Daisy Chain Fields Festival. Olivia Rodrigo is curating. What a great lineup I'm seeing on this one. The Breeders, Bikini Kill, Doechii, Chapel Roan, and of course all the special guests like Karen O, Sarah McLachlan, and Stevie Nicks, who more or less kicked off all these all-girls festivals back in the day. And you're with Janet Bardini. We are together on this Saturday morning. Ray LaMontagne at FUV.

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It's from the album Time's Up, Living Color, Love Rears Its Ugly Head. Thanks for joining me, Janet Bardini. The band Alabama Shakes is touring a new album, and they are coming to town, Radio City Music Hall, September 2nd, from the new album from Alabama Shakes. I Feel Hope Coming. 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

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Massive Attack, Paradise Circus, beginning our Saturday morning together. Janet Bardini, Casey Musgrave's Middle of Nowhere Tour is coming at the end of August to the Garden, two nights, August 31st and September 1st. Mexico Honey from Casey Musgrave's at FEV.

0: on WFUV, Connor Oberst, Bright Eyes, First Day of My Life. I'm Janet Bardini, and thanks for joining me on this Saturday. Up ahead, some great music I'm going to play for you on the radio. And let me tell you what I'm going to be playing for you. The latest from the Revivalists, who were recently in town, did a smashing job at the Garden. Lola Young presenting some new music. How about a classic from Petty and the Heartbreakers, all for you here on a Saturday morning. And let me tell you what's going on. 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

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Catch Beba Doobie in October at the Garden. It's going to be a big show for her. I believe it's the first time she's playing a major arena on her own. 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

0: WFEV from the Sundays. Summertime. And before you know it, summer's over. You know, when the fall comes, I like the fall. I think it's probably my favorite season. But there's something really sad about summer ending. I get all melancholy, even though it's like 150 degrees outside. Okay. Chad and Pardini were together on this Saturday morning. Let me tell you what's going on. 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

WFEV, Lola Young from down here. Janet Bardini and Tracy Chapman, this is Change at FEV.

0: It's WFUV. Mark Ronson, Tame Impala, Daffodils, Janet Bardini. Speaking of dancing, this latest one from Genesis Owusu will make you want to shake your booty on the dance floor. And an awesome video to accompany the song. You can find it on YouTube. It's called Human Again, Genesis Owusu. 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

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She's so unusual, money changes everything. On a Saturday morning, Janet Bardini. I love this new one from Leon Bridges. It's called Light My Way at FUV.

0: 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Gorillaz. Clint Eastwood. I am so excited to be seeing Gorillaz. He'll be at the Garden at the end of September. And I'm crazy enough to possibly go to Mumbai, India, to see them in January, because it's the first time they will be performing in India. I'm just crazy, okay? I'll go anywhere to go see a show. I do that all the time. Back in the day, in 2009, I specifically went to Barcelona to see the 360 tour of U2. Okay, Janet Bardini with you. What is not crazy is our WFUV live sessions and the podcasts that go along with it. And in this hour, I will play a very special FUV live session with the artist Freeco. 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Okay, I'm going to tell you what's going on in the world. 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And Under the K Bridge, it's Sunday, August 23rd. 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

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Take me to church, and great to see in church St. Patrick's Cathedral, Dublin, Hozier, and a whole slew of other Irish musicians paying tribute to Glenn Hansard. On Glenn Hansard's website, you can stream the beautiful funeral event that they had for him. Janet Bardini, Slow Pulp, this is Better Man at FUV.

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1: We were really interested in recording it the opposite way of how we did the first time. It was amazing. It was beautiful doing with our friends Scott Tallreed and Jack Henry. But we want to try going into a studio for 2 weeks and then you're out and you're done. When we met with John Congleton, he never set out to go to LA to make a record. 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

0: 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You're with Janet Bardini on a Saturday morning. 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

WFUV News from Cage the Elephant Beaches in Tennessee. Janet Bardini here. You know I'm an Anglophile, and I love everything that's on the radio and on the telly as far as the UK is concerned. Jules Holland has a program on BBC. It's called Later Mitski, recently performed on it. 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

WFUV Japanese Breakfast, Slide Tackle. Michelle Zauner is having a baby. She's been touring, and when I see pictures of her, she looks so beautiful and glowing, showing her cute little belly. Congratulations and good luck, Michelle. Janet Bardini, Queens of the Stone Age, headed by the fabulous Josh Homme with new music. 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

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Gene and Dean, Ween, and Ocean Man. I'm Janet Bardini. I am just crazy about this artist. She just finished a European tour and getting set to come to America. Her name is Kels, K-E-L-S, and this is the latest from her called Gone. New music heard first here at FUV.

0: WFUV. Oh, come on. What would the 80s be without that band? Michael Hutchins, In Excess, Devil Inside. Thanks for joining me. You're with Janet Bardini on this Saturday morning. In this hour, a fabulous new solo record from Brandon Flowers of The Killers, a classic from The Pretenders. I've also got something new from an artist whose name is Medium Build. You're going to like it. Okay, let me tell you what's going on. 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

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And thanks for joining me, Janet Bardini. 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

0: Destruction. It's WFUV, Mass Eduction, St. Vincent. Annie Clark has said that it's been a dream of hers to perform with the New York Philharmonic, and she did just that at David Geffen Hall a couple of weeks ago. You could check out some of the video on some social media platforms. Janet Bardini together on this Saturday morning, and I got to tell you what's going on. 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

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Songs of Faith and Devotion, 92 Music from Depeche Mode, I Feel You. Thank you so much for joining me, Janet Bardini, back again next week. And what a lineup of music programming we have on a Saturday. Up next, Benham Jones, 1 p.m., Emma and her awesome playlist. 4 p.m., classic radio program, Don McGee, Mixed Bag, and another one coming up at 8 p.m., Shocking Blue with my friend Delphine Blue. It's new from Nicole Atkins, When the Night Falls at WFUV. You mind yourself. 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

Good morning. You are listening to 90.7 WFUV. I am Sam Sumter in for Benham Jones. So used to the evening shows, but excited to be here on the breakfast beat, serving up tunes to pair with your pancakes, or maybe if you were on the Fuv boat last night, to go with that Alka-Seltzer. I've got Phoebe Bridgers up for you first today on WFUV, her album Lost Weekend. It is the weekend. It's out now, and I was a little lost from that album. This is Lost Boys on FUV.

0: I'm Sam Sumter, serving up the Smiths on a Saturday morning. Excited to be here in for Ben and Jones on WFUV. 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I've got The Strokes, Spoon, Sharon Jones, and Dap Kings, and much, much more. 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

And I'm Sam Sumter, hoping your Saturday is going well. Happy to be here filling in for Benham this Saturday morning. Big shoes to fill in what appears to be, that's a regulation size microphone. But happy to be here. Not sure exactly, honestly. I'm going to be honest with you. Don't know what Benham is up to, where that guy is, probably frolicking somewhere, maybe on a jet ski. I'm going to take a moment and just imagine Benham on a jet ski. It's a beautiful, majestic image. But in the meantime, I do have The Strokes for you right now on WFUV. Their seventh album, Reality Awaits, is out now. This is Going to Babylon.

0: You're tuned in this morning to 90.7 WFUV. Sam Sumter in for Benham. The Linda Lindas with an album out on August 28th. That one's called Gotta Get Out. And you gotta get out and see them live. FUV and the Bowery Presents are welcoming the Linda Lindas to Brooklyn Steel on Thursday, October 8th. 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I've got you two, Jungle, the Jayhawks, and more coming your way.
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Jungle on FUV with The Wave, which is exactly what I would be doing if you can't really do The Wave. You can't really do The Wave with just one person. It requires at least two, I think. Their album Sunshine dropped yesterday. You can catch them at Barclays Center next month. Sam Sumter on FUV, in for Benham. Here's the Jayhawks.

It's those heartless bastards on WFUV, Sam Sumter with Squirrel Flower for you next on 90.7 as I'm here filling in for Benham Jones, excited to serve this one up for you. The album Say a Prayer to the Gods of Getting Going is out August 21st. Of this song, Squirrel Flower tells us that she'd been listening to so much Linda Ronstadt, and she thinks that this really came through. So listen, maybe be the judge of that. The track is Not Me on FUV. 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

A super duper love, the exact kind we all deserve. I'm Sam Sumter, that's Joss Stone, and you are listening to WFUV in filling in for Benham on the breakfast shift. I think we're approaching brunch. It's almost brunch. Pour yourself a mimosa because I've got Vince Staples up for you next. Crybaby, the latest album, is out in the world, and soon he will be too. Hitting a bunch of cities on tour, including New York. He will be at Brooklyn Steel on August 27th. This track is Cotton on FUV.

0: Sam Sumter in for Benham on WFUV. Hoping you're feeling all right. Some super grass will have that effect. 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Welcome of Monsters and Men to Summer Stage Central Park on Wednesday, September 23rd. 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I've got Waxahachie, the Police, and a little Snow Patrol Kylie Minogue collab on the way for you next.
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I'm Sam Sumter. Whether you're laying in bed, hitting the farmer's market, running laps around Prospect Park, happy to be here, soundtracking your weekend experience, filling in for Benham Jones this morning on 90.7. Loving the collabs we've been seeing and hearing lately from Weezer and Wednesday to Robert Smith and Olivia Rodrigo, and this one from Snow Patrol and Kylie Minogue. It is These Alarms on FUV.

0: Fontaine's DC on FUV. I'm Sam Sumter, filling in for the dream of a dude, Benham Jones, this Saturday morning. And so stoked to be here with you and happy to let you know that FUV is proud to be a media partner of Capital One City Parks Foundation's Summer Stage in their 40th year of concerts in Central Park, as well as concerts across all five boroughs. 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I have got my favorite Fleetwood Mac song coming your way next.
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Weezer with some help from Wednesday. Weezer's new album, their first full length in 5 years, is coming out on the 21st. That one called Weezer. At long last, I'm Sam Sumter on WFUV. You can also catch Weezer live on the Weezer The Gathering tour. So be sure to head to their website and check out those dates. I got Doves for you now here on 90.7. Let's catch the sun.

This is 90.7 WFUV. I'm Sam Sumter doing my best Benham Jones this morning and hoping you're having a really wonderful weekend so far. Up next, some tunes from Down Under by way of Julia Jacklin. Her new album drops September 25th. That one is called The Gem. It is named for a pub in Melbourne, and she and her band recorded the album in a hotel room turned studio space located right above that bar. I'm just envisioning the creative process of, you know, they get stuck and they're like, should we go down for a pint? Go downstairs, have a pint, come back up. Boom, song's finished. That's my, or, you know, maybe have a couple pints and finish the songs the next day. Hangover can be pretty inspiring. I've got a track from that upcoming album up for you now. Get Away From Me, I Think I'll Love You Soon.

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Grace Potter and the Nocturnals on WFUV. I'm Sam Sumter, and for Benham Jones this afternoon. We have officially, I think, crossed the threshold into afternoon, though it is Saturday. So, you know, if you're still wearing your pajamas, I'm not here to judge. For all you know, so am I. Whatever you're wearing, I've got some Be Buddy Be up for you next. The album Pylon, out September 18th. That one featuring a whole lot of collaborators across its 14 tracks, from Hayley Williams to Brendan Yates of Turnstile, Chino Moreno of Deftones, and some production work from Matty Healy and George Daniel of the 1975. From that upcoming album from Be Buddy Be on FUV, it's Sun Has Set.

0: some Icky Thump action. Yeah, I'm Sam Sumter. In with you today in place of Madam Jones on WFUV. He's irreplaceable, but I am doing my best. Here, let you know, this morning, afternoon, I'm still doing it. 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

You can consider that your sign to drop whatever it is you're doing, weed whacking or some other Saturday morning, afternoon thing. And I don't know why weed whacking came to mind. I've never weed whacked in my life. I don't even have weeds to whack. I live in New York. But whatever you're up to, I'm just saying, you should go rewatch The OC. It's a worthy pursuit. I give you full permission. I'm Sam Sumter, in for Benham Jones on WFUV. Charlie XCX with her album Music, Fashion, Film out now, hitting the Barclays Center for two nights in September the 14th and the 15th. 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

0: some Granddaddy for your Saturday on WFUV. I'm Sam Sumter, working our way through this Wednesday on 90.7 and FUV. And the Bowery presents Welcome the Beths to Basilica Hudson in Hudson, New York on Thursday, September 24th. 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

Jesse Wells right there with the title track off his latest album, Masks Off. He's nominated for the 2026 Americana Award Artist of the Year. You can find an interview with him as well as a recent video session, both of those from this year at WFUV.org. I'm Sam Sumter, in from a boy, Benham Jones, this Saturday afternoon. Here's some Luscious Jackson.

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Personally, I prefer the Frank Sinatra song Cake, but every once in a while, you got to throw this one in instead. I'm Sam Sumter on WFUV. The Womack Sisters just yesterday dropping their debut self-titled album. They'll be at Babies All Right's really fantastic venue over in Brooklyn on September 30th and October 1st. This song is called If I Left You, and you're hearing it on FUV.

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Playing It Cool with Phoenix on 90.7 WFUV. I'm Sam Sumter, subbing in for Benham to soundtrack your Saturday afternoon, whatever it is you're up to. I hope you're having a really nice one so far. I've got Casey Musgraves up for you next. She's taking the middle of nowhere to Midtown and to Brooklyn. A little something for everyone. She'll be at MSG August 31st and September 1st and hit the stage at Barclays Center on September 2nd. From that new album, this is Mexico Honey on FUV.

0: that track from Young the Giants when I used to listen to with my windows down driving around Austin back in 2011. 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

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I'm Sam Sumter in for Benham on WFUV. Johnny Blue Skies and the Dark Clouds bringing Mutiny to the masses. 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

0: Black Crowes with Remedy on 90.7 WFUV. I am Sam Sumter in for Benham Jones for just a few minutes longer, warming you up for the rest of the weekend. 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

Beaches in Tennessee on WFUV, a Cage the Elephant song I love more every time I hear it. I'm Sam Sumter, cosplaying as Benham Jones this Saturday afternoon on 90.7. I've got Nora Jones

All right, I've been Sam Sumter in for Benham Jones. Thanks for spending part of your weekend with me on WFUV. I will be back in tomorrow, so I'll meet you here. Same place, different time. I've got Blonde Shell, which is what I'm going to leave you with. The heart has to work so hard. Have a really, really great rest of the day, and I'll catch you next time on FUV.

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Nice song there from Billie Eilish on this Saturday afternoon at 90.7 WFUV. How's it going? I'm George Evans, sitting in for Emma. Hope you're doing well and enjoying your Saturday. We've got some Tom Petty lined up. Phoebe Bridgers' new album, Lost Weekend, released yesterday. All sorts of parties, record listening parties happening the night before, which is really cool. And got something new here from Lola Young, who says of herself, "I've got a big mouth and an even bigger love for music." Love how she says that. She'll be at the OK Go Festival, the All Things Go Festival, coming up in September. A nice song here called From Down Here. It's Lola Young, 90.7 WFUV.

0: Moving along to Outkast on this Saturday afternoon at 90.7 WFUV. 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Still to come, I want to play some Tom Petty, something from Liz Phair. Devin Gilfillian making some new music. You might remember him from Unchained, and also that was back in like a bunch of years ago. And Get Out and Get It, some good tracks from him. Got some new music from Devin Gilfillian lined up for you in moments away here at 90.7 FM. FUV is proud to support 100X Hospitality and the 10th annual Dave and Tim Riviera Maya. 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The concert destination vacation features performances by Dave Matthews and Tim Reynolds, along with Goose, Sierra Ferrell, and Stephen Wilson Jr. That's the 10th annual Dave and Tim Riviera Maya, and that's with Dave Matthews and Tim Reynolds, January 20th through the 23rd at Moon Palace in Cancun. There's more info at DaveAndTimRivieraMaya.com.
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Devin Gilfillian releasing new music with the album Time Will Tell. You might remember Devin with some great, great albums in the past, like What's Going On or Love You Anyway. This new album sounded pretty terrific. Heard a couple of tracks already and digging it. Black Dog Rabbit Hole, the name of this new one from Devin Gilfillian on FUV.

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1: We've kind of finished all these songs and we're like, oh my god, we have four or five songs that are like directly about transit. And I think the metaphors were being put towards that because of how much we were traveling. And we were in a Cracker Barrel parking lot on tour, just sleeping overnight, and woke up and it was the Albuquerque Hot Air Balloon Fest. So everything kind of came from that. I've never been one who's like worshipped tour records from bands because sometimes they can be kind of corny, but it kind of naturally happened and I love it for what it is.
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0: 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That track there called Choo Choo. Liz Phair before that for your Saturday afternoon. I'm George, hanging in for Emma. Got something I want to play for you from Sugar. I've been in the mood to play something off of Copper Blue. Also got something from the Yeah Yeah Yeahs on the way as well. 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That's Orville Peck, November 9th and 10th at Brooklyn Paramount. 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

Phoebe Bridgers' Lost Boys from Lost Weekend released yesterday. So much excitement around here and from listeners and just all over. Just lots of folks really excited about her new album and her tour. She'll be in Brooklyn at Barclays Center at the end of September with Alex G for 3 nights. Now, what was really cool was there were listening parties at independent record stores all across the country and a bunch around here, and also listening parties in planetariums, which is really cool too. So, and I just found a ringtone on her website. I'm not sure I'm going to use it, but it was, you know, fun to listen to. So Phoebe Bridgers on the radio here at 90.7 WFUV, along with this one from Nick Cave of the Bad Seeds. 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

Loud, great sounds from Sugar at 90.7 WFUV off of Copper Blue. That's a good idea. And I remember when Bob Mould and Sugar came around recently, and lots of excitement there and great shows. And there's also this really cool mini documentary they released earlier this month you might want to check out on YouTube. Sugar on the radio at 90.7 WFUV, along with some new music here from this band. It's a duo. They were friends, these two folks, getting together when they were like just in high school, I think it was, and made some music. And then pursued music, but separately, and found their way away from each other, but eventually coming back together many years later and making some music as New Constellations. I dig this sound. It Comes in Waves is their debut album. This is Hot Blooded at 90.7 WFUV.

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That song is just puts a smile on my face. What about you? So Easy to Fall in Love from Olivia Dean at 90.7 WFUV. How's your Saturday afternoon? Hope things are going well for you. Got some music from Sylvan Esso with a new album coming out, and they'll be around these parts soon, too. Also got something from REM. Want to play some Iron and Wine. And this one from Death Cab for Cutie, as they've looked back and celebrated anniversaries and the Postal Service in the past, now looking forward to the future with I Built You a Tower. This is Stone Over Water. It's Death Cab for Cutie at 90.7 WFUV.

0: There's Beck at 90.7 WFUV. Looking forward to new music from Beck this fall. Coming up, Iron and Wine and the Cars and new music from a couple who got together, it sounds like a number of years after playing together and working together. Sylvanesso coming to town in Brooklyn. They're going to be here in the fall in October. Looking forward to that and their new album called Ow Infinity. I got that lined up for you in just a little bit. FUV and Live Nation welcome Marky Ramone playing the Ramones Classics to Irving Plaza Friday, November 20th. 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It's Marky Ramone plays the Ramones Classics November 20th at Irving Plaza. 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

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Got some new music for you from Sylvan Esso, Amelia Meath, and Nick Sanborn making music together, sounding great as always. I'm excited for the new stuff. They'll be here in October in New York City at Brooklyn Paramount. The new album is called Ow Infinity, and she basically says in some interviews that pain is a part of life, and you kind of have to accept that. It comes with life. Okay, let's take a listen to Hot Slob, new music from Sylvan Esso at 90.7 WFUV.

0: Great sounds of the Uncertain Smile on this Saturday afternoon. I'm smiling along because I'm enjoying the weather. Just skipped out a little bit and coming back and forth and playing good music, but just taking some breaths of fresh air while we got it, you know what I mean? Got some music coming up from REM I want to play for you. And this great new artist, Kells, who struck out on her own and did, like, all by herself this grand tour, and very successfully, too. And hey, oh, by the way, she's got an amazing voice. So I'll play that coming up in just a little bit here at 90.7 FM. 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

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And from one bass line in Gone to another bass line in this track from REM, here's Texarkana on WFUV.

Song released in the early 80s from The Cure, based heavily on the book of the same name, Charlotte Sometimes. At 90.7 WFUV, I'm George Evans, stepping on out. Thanks for hanging with me. I will see you again, if you want to hang out, tomorrow morning, 6 a.m., bright and early. Grab a cup of coffee, we'll play some music, and share some of that good time together. I'll leave you with this from Lake Street Dive, brand new song, You're Never Around, at 90.7 WFUV.

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Unmixed Bag on WFUV, our ode to summer, to the summer season. Please Stay from Maurice Williams. Take Your Time, Al Green and Corinne Bailey Ray, on a record they did together called Lay It Down. We heard the chairman of the board and their hit Give Me Just a Little More Time from the album Soul Agenda. It's a Holland Dozier Holland song. They wrote under the name of Edith Wayne for the record, though, for the credits, because they were having a legal struggle with Motown Records, so they couldn't use their real names. We heard Fats Domino in that set, Stop the Clock, and our annual plea to summer, Slow Down Summer, from Rob Mell, from his record Could You Be More Pacific, all on Mixed Bag on FUV. Doing our best just to keep the summer alive.

0: Unmixed Bag on WFUV. That's Raul Malo, along with a terrific dobro player named Robert Ickes and Pat Flynn. Bright Side of the Road, Van Morrison wrote it, of course. We heard Spanky and Our Gang, Lazy Day, and the Beach Boys, Keeping the Summer Alive. That's a tune written by Carl Wilson, along with Randy Bachman. You heard it all on Mixed Bag on FUV. 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

0: 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I Get Around, Fun, Fun, Fun, Surfing USA, and All Summer Long. 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

0: on Mixed Bag on WFUV. That's Chuck Mangione. Title track to Feel So Good. We heard Cassandra Wilson from her record Closer to You with Van Morrison's Tupelo Honey and Bruce Springsteen from Magic Girls in Their Summer Clothes. All on Mixed Bag.
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0: This is Don McGee with you on Mixed Bag on this Saturday afternoon, August 15th. 57 years ago, Woodstock. 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

0: Mr. Richie Havens.
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1: 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Everything's cool. 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

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Friday, August 15th, when the concert opened. We heard Joan Baez, The Last Thing on My Mind, Tim Hardin, If I Were a Carpenter, Arlo Guthrie's Coming into Los Angeles, Melanie, Beautiful People, Bert Sommer and his take on America. Pete Fornatello, we used to call Bert Sommer the forgotten man of Woodstock because he's not on the album, he's not in the movie. But he was 20 years old and performed a great set. You can see the entire thing online. And Richie Havens started Freedom, all on Mixed Bag on FUV.

0: on Mixed Bag on WFUV. Crosby, Stills, and Nash from the first album, Long Time Gone. And you'll recall, of course, that that's the song that actually appears first in the movie Woodstock, in the very beginning, that studio recording. And we heard Stephen Stills' interpretation of Joni Mitchell's Woodstock that appeared on Crosby, Stills, Nash & Young's Deja Vu album on Mixed Bag on FUV. I remind you that Mixed Bag and all of the other weekend programs are available in the archives. 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
0: This is Don McGee with you on Mixed Bag. Going to play a couple of songs now from a group called Crooked Deal. Crooked Deal. They are now based in Nashville, Tennessee. And they have an EP called Tri-County Special. And according to their website, they identify their own musical genre as bluesgaze. Bluesgaze. And it says, through complex harmony and distorted guitar tones, Crooked Deal creates a grungy complexion in songs lyrically rooted in classic Delta blues. Imagine a cosmic gumbo of ZZ Top, Pink Floyd, and Alice in Chains. Again, we'll listen to two tracks. The second one is a song you know well. This is from Tri-County Special, Crooked Deal. This is called Said and Done on Mixed Bag.

Years ago, along the Illinois-Wisconsin border, there was this Indian tribe. They found two babies in the woods, white babies. One of them was named Elizabeth. She was the fairer of the two, while the smaller and more fragile one was named Marie. Having never seen white girls before, and living on the two lakes, known as the Twin Lakes, they named the larger and more beautiful lake, Lake Elizabeth. And thus the smaller lake that was hidden from the highway became known forever as Lake Marie.

Many years later, I found myself talking to this girl who was standing there with her back turned to Lake Marie. The wind was blowing, especially through her hair. There was four Italian sausages cooking on the outdoor grill, and they was sizzling. Many years later, we found ourselves in Canada, trying to save our marriage and perhaps catch a few fish. Whatever came first. That night she fell asleep in my arms, humming the tune to Louie Louie. Ah, baby, we gotta go now.

sharking. The necks were narking. Practically everyone was there. In the parking lot by the forest preserve, the police had found two bodies. Nay, naked bodies. Their faces had been horribly disfigured by some sharp object. I saw it on the news, the TV news, in a black and white video. You know what blood looks like in a black and white video? Shadows. Shadows! That's what it looks like. All the love we shared.

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1: That's Mary Gaucher on Mixed Bag, Different Kind of Gone, from Drag Queens in Limousines, and John Prine, World Without Love. 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

0: Unmixed Bag on WFUV. That's Luca Bloom's real fine cover of U2's song Bad. It's on the Luca Bloom album, Keeper of the Flame. And we heard Sarah Giroux cover U2 also. I still haven't found what I'm looking for. Unmixed Bag.
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0: This is Don McGee with you on Mixed Bag from the forthcoming album that still has no title. This is U2. The song we're going to hear is called Street of Dreams on Mixed Bag.

0: Unmixed Bag on WFUV, The Band, music from Big Pink and Chest Fever. We also heard Yes in that set from the Yes album back to 1971, their third studio album. And I've seen all good people. The lineup of the band at the time was John Anderson, Chris Squire, Bill Bruford, Tony Kaye, and guitarist Steve Howe made his debut with Yes on that Yes album. And we started the set with something brand new from U2 from the forthcoming album. We heard the song Street of Dreams, all on Mixed Bag on FUV. This is Faces.
1: Yeah, all right. This one you may well know, you may not know it, and if you don't know it, I really don't know where you've been. So you should know the tune. Here we go.

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Then we heard Buddy Holly and the Crickets, Maybe Baby, and Janis Joplin from I Got Them Old Cosmic Blues Again, and the song Maybe. The woman who wrote the song Maybe, she just passed away. Her name is Arlene Smith. She was 84, and she wrote the words and the music. Let's take a listen to the Chantels on Mixed Bag on FUV.

0: What great recordings and what a terrific voice. Arlene Smith, the lead singer and songwriter of the Chantels. We heard three from the group, The Plea, I Love You So, and we started the set with their biggest, most well-known song, Maybe, from the Chantels. Arlene Smith was 84. She was a Bronx native, and she at one point in her life got a master's degree and taught school in her native borough of the Bronx. Arlene Smith and the Chantels on Mixed Bag on FUV. 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
0: Don McGee with you on Mixed Bag from Checkerboard Lounge, live in Chicago, 1981. Muddy Waters and the Rolling Stones.

ladies and gentlemen. 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
2: 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Well, the recent release of Foreign Tongues. Let's hear one. 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
0: This is Don McGee with you on Mixed Bag. 57 years ago this weekend, Woodstock, 1969. Let's listen to Joe Cocker.

Thank you very much indeed. See you again. Beautiful.

Jimi Hendrix at Woodstock. That was actually, of course, Monday morning, August 18th. Foxy Lady. Santana, Soul Sacrifice, with the legendary drum solo from Michael Shreve, recorded on Saturday, August 16th, 1969. And Joe Cocker, he was recorded on the 17th at Woodstock, 57 years ago this weekend, with a little help from my friends. All on Mixed Bag on FUV. Well, it took him some time, but Richie Havens finally got around to recording this years later.

0: Richie Havens' recording of Woodstock can be found on the album Grace of the Sun. 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MacArthur Fellowship winner Taylor Mack and Obie Award-winning composer Matt Ray reunite to share songs from their rock opera Meditation on Queerness, Bark of Millions. 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
1: Don McGee with you on Mixed Bag. I'm sitting here listening to Don't Think Twice, It's All Right. And it occurs to me, it's been a while since I've played Bob Dylan.

tingle to his bones. 'Twas then he felt alone and wished that he'd gone straight and watched out for a simple twist of fate. They walked along by the old canal, a little confused, I remember well, and stopped into a strange hotel with a neon burning bright. He felt the heat of the night hit him like a freight train moving with a simple twist of fate. A saxophone someplace far off played as she was walking on by the arcade, as the light bust through a beat-up shade where he was waking up. She dropped a coin into the cup above a blind man at the gate and forgot about a simple twist of fate.

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He didn't see her anywhere. He told himself he didn't care. Pushed the window open wide. Felt that emptiness inside, to which he just could not relate. Brought on by a simple twist of fate.

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Ah, let's see. Just Like a Woman from Blonde on Blonde. Simple Twist of Fate from Blood on the Tracks. Bob Dylan wraps up Mixed Bag on this Saturday evening.

And there you have it. That wraps up Mixed Bag for this Saturday night. Thanks to Jose Ozoria and George Evans. This is Don McGee. Thank you for listening. Hope you enjoyed the music on the show this evening. Hope to see you next Saturday between 4 and 8, right here at 90.7 FM and WFUV.org. Delphine Blue is next with Shocking Blue. 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

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My name is Delphine Blue. I'm very glad that you are here. And, you know, I've said it and I'll say it again. I feel like Dorothy and the Wizard of Oz looking at that hourglass as the sand pours down to the bottom. And Old Man Winter lurks, saying, "This is all you have left of summer." But we're going to make the most of it. So, summery songs, maybe some songs that we loved that came out this summer, some summer birthdays, you get the idea, and it's Saturday night, so let's do it. It's a summery Saturday night here on Shocking Blue on WFUV.